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Have some fun and live your life. Help me waste a day and find a place that we can face to face. Let me show you around my hood. It's bad meaning bad, like bad meaning good. When it comes to rules, I

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Hai, selamat siang sahabat Pinger FM, ada Surya Winata. Kita ketemu di Office Hour untuk sesi yang kedua ya, sampai di jam 4 sore. Jadi, jangan kemana-mana. Thinking about everything that's happened in the past 4 years. I think I'm really gonna miss my friends. I'm gonna cry my eyes out on my graduation day. We've been best friends for 4 years. Best friends since first grade. It's just yesterday, I feel like, you know, I was a freshman. If I didn't have my friends, I don't know what I would do.

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1: 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Huh. 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And yeah, we like to wear clothes. Girls still look beautiful. And it covers up our human. Eat a lot of tuna fish. But these days it's like we don't know how to act. All these shootings, pollution. 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Hey. 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
3: 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We might die. I'm not gonna lie to you. I mean, there's so many people out there who don't think global warming's a real thing. You know, we gotta save this planet. We're being stupid.
4: Unless we get out together now.
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